Duas horas de música. No break. Look. If you had one shot, one opportunity, seize everything you ever wanted in one moment.

Never thought that you was like this. I took the tag off and made you priceless. I just spent a half a meal on a chandelier. Now you try and cut me off like a light switch. Try and stay in our league, saying that you need some time to breathe. Thinking that I'm